0: This is where the stars shine bright.
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0: Wow, did you hear that last song? Okay, good, good. That means we're still on the air. Just checking.
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0: B. Wayville and the Tubes with She's a Beauty. You ever blindly reach behind your wall-mounted TV because you need to switch a cable or something and you can't really see back there? You might want to at least take a peek. In Australia, a professional reptile wrangler had to be called into one family's home because there was a snake curled up behind their TV set. Yeah, I get it. Nice and warm back there. Thankfully, the wrangler removed the snake without incident.
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If you're not, keep listening, and you will be. 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

Simple Minds, and Don't You Forget About Me, Dan here. And in a few minutes, I want to tell you about an artist that I was on a conversation with a few years back that I really enjoyed. Right now, it's Tom Petty and Don't Do Me Like That.

We've got sticks. And stones. It's all right here. 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

Van Halen with Right Now. Dan here. And in a few minutes, I want to tell you about a legendary rock star that insulted another rock star's outfit. Right now, it's Gary Wright and Dreamweaver.